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Bharya Vashini, Amma Veda, to all the relatives and friends. And to me and my family, thank you very much, Vijay Puludu of Highlands. Dedicating this beautiful song as usual to you and to your family. Wonderful week in ahead. And mana karikrama vintu anandin chandi. 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

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Especially it's from Melina, dedicating to all of you.

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